0: Fermi.
1: This is me. The
0: Both units to FAO.
2: Good.
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0: course, that thing, there's no damage to the signs of the 10-2 MTO.
1: Okay. 43 to the Dollar General, 10-9 will be in the white Chrysler 300. He rides a male subject, white male and a red Ford Ranger threatened him with a 1057 brake. Suspect vehicle left, had last seen heading towards Taco Bell. The white male with dark blonde or brown hair, thin build.
2: 128-1043.
1: 198-1043. 202.

0: There's a red Chevy truck at McDonald's.
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0: Tenders.

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1083. 1083. 1083. 1083. 1083. 1083. 1083. 1083. 1083. 1083. 1083. 1083. 1083. 1083. 1083. 1083. 1083. 1083. 1083. 1083. 1083. 1083. 1083. 1083. 1083. 1083. 1083. 1083. 1083

Robin West for Fossil 23, going westbound from West via Gray Buick. I'm able to maintain lanes, going about 15 miles under the speed limit. I do have car behind.

southbound on 403 from Rob 99 is George or John 7773 GEJ 7773. Currently driving down the middle of the street. 99 comes back to Patricia Heater on Birch Avenue on a gray Buick. If I didn't advise that you have all information.

0: Medic 1, dispatch Medic 1, ambulance run, 860 West Elm, 860 West Elm, 58-year-old male that fell and hit his head. Unknown whether he's bleeding or not, but he is talking.
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0: This one.
1: He's currently driving down the middle of the median on Jameson, that concrete area.

0: 99, it might be at Jameson North. I'm flipping around.
1: You flip. 71 has their four ways on.

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Sir James, 50 cent traffic.

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1: County would like us to handle a 31. It's going to be a two vehicle at Cole and Elida. They will be at the intersection in the roadway.
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0: 34, that was turned on gray, 27 Kilo.
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0: 384.
2: Tom, 855055. That's TT 855055. I'm showing favor reinstate.
0: Right, failure to reinstate for Stevens.

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0: 1134.
1: Both vehicles were stopped in the middle of the intersection. They're going to be moving down on Cole Street just south of 309.
0: Okay,

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1: Been on vacation at St. Rose Medical Center. Any mileage is going to be 2.5. 2.5.
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0: 10.

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0: 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V944739. I'll take another.
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0: Going to be out with a 1025. Elida on Veterans Way. Break. 1032 is going to be Indiana, 1032, 829, Edward Henry George, 829, EHG, Indiana.
1: 10-3.

0: Ten approaching. Nine eight is two verbal.
1: Delta 90, both units correspond 10:30 and a half east high, 10:30 and a half east high. This is going to be a reference to 10:30, 24 blocking the driveway. It's going to be a blue CRV. His parking is on the street, 10:30 and a half the driveway.

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0: Christopher Mercer, tender East High on 081 Blue Honda. It's Allen from John Negative.
1: Your 71 is 1034, correct?
0: Negative, it's 1030 and a half, but she called back right before you ran the plate to cancel it. The landlord got him to move it.
1: Copy, both units 2 and no form.

0: 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The landlord got him to move it.
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0: 531 Broward, 531 Broward, it's going to be apartment 5959. You're going to be checking the welfare of the subject at that location. I had a third-party call from Grandma advising she received a FaceTime call from 2-year-old granddaughter. Here's a alarm of some sort going off in the background, asked to speak to Mom, and nobody's getting on the line. There's 4 other siblings in the house, but she doesn't know what's going on.
1: Copy.
0: I suppose you guys can disregard.
1: Copy, I'm true. Copy.
0: 12.
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0: 224-9010 Harding Highway. It's going to be Dollar General. A white SUV that's been sitting in the parking lot for over an hour. Employee states that it's closest to the pond and keeps shutting on and off.
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0: 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Up wrong.
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0: 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We're going to be on Bell Fountain, pulling into Chipotle, 1032 King, Robert King, 1754, KRK, 1754.
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1: 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Corey DeVore has 2 1088. They are both out of the pickup radius. Status is suspended.
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4: 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You can 1041 on closer.
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2: Yes, sir. Towards American Coin Laundry, 10-9, State Jersey. Male subject, white t-shirt and blue jeans. 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

0: and I didn't be able to get any other description than a white Chevy truck.
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0: US 23 and East Wyandotte Avenue in Wyandotte County, I advise IP. This is going to be 2 vehicle tires.

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1: Go ahead.
0: King Paul King 5231, King Paul King 5231.
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Eastern Medical and Rescue, if you could respond to Union and North. Union and North County Sheriff's has got subject on a traffic stop, complaining of chest pain.

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0: Morgen, Tim. We're at Bluffton Hospital for transport.
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0: 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It's Milburn and Catalpa.
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1: 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I'll be out on 10-8 with low level evidence.
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0: 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Will we have local charges?
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1: 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I did leave some flyers out for her.
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2: Quebec, Robert John, 929 to Nora. Robert John, 929 to Nora, Quebec. I'll get to the tower here in a second.

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1: Ontario, Paul Adams, 88110. 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
1: On the tail.
2: Okay, just give me a 10 when you can. The truck driver's advising he was not involved in a crash. The only damage to the truck is a blown steer tire.

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1: Boy, Edward, Lincoln, Adam, Nora, George, Edward, Robert, break for the first.
0: Go ahead.
1: Paul, Adam, Union, Lincoln. Middle initial is going to be A. Break for ever.
0: Hi.
1: 06-07-1958.
0: Did you advise 58?
1: Negative. 6-7 of 1958.
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1: Speak with a Kendra McKee at 872 Devra, 872 Devra, reference possible 61. It's going to be a gold Cadillac. 99 of John, Sam Mary, 4737, JSM 4737.
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0: Okay. Black Ram.
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0: Seven, eight, nine, check up.
2: Okay, I'm at
0: C. Okay. Here,

0: 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Can you 7?
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0: It'll be on at 425, Pearl. 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
0: Henry Adam Queen, 3052, HAQ, 3052. If you just mark and hold that, please.
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Okay, 425 South Leonard and 425 South Leonard. 911 hangar. 9 drop call back. 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

0: 93, I'm 2 with an OH1. I can be en route to that instead of 38.
1: 38, 90.
2: Yeah.

0: Good afternoon, it's Rick Carvolo. He found on 236. Correct. Eastbound on Tiffin Avenue from 236. Red Subaru Forester. Possible medical episode. Older female clutching her chest. Seneca County has been advised. I ask that we also Volo. End of Volo.
1: 79, stay on it.
0: Okay. One more.
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0: Okay.

0: 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Oh, the 99 when ready.
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0: 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If you could just mark and hold that, please.
1: Yeah, 38.

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0: 12. 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
0: Be at 110 South 20th Street. Again, all the 99 were ready.
1: Go ahead.
0: King Adam Tom, 4124, KAT, 4124. Can you just park and hold that, please? I'll be 612 with a parking ticket.
1: Yeah, please.

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0: 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Yeah.
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0: 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It's going to be unoccupied.
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2: 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Be single too.
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3: 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Take Washington. I'm behind Wayne and North in the east west alley.
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0: No problem.
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0: 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Bye, 24.
1: Go ahead.
0: 914 Franklin Street. The 99 wind ready.
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0: John Victor Adam, 3391 JVA 3391. If you could just mark and hold that, please.
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0: Right. 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
0: They just passed McDonald on north, eastbound.
2: There's a pilot behind him.
0: Oh, from... Main. Main 57. That's the one that the twin ended.
2: Clear.
0: B is passing Union now. Stopped at Central.
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2: I'm sorry, you repeat that, I can't hear you for traffic.
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0: Yeah. 54 has been confirmed.

0: Go ahead.
1: Sorry for the echo. Tom Mary, 921907. Can you see if he has any restrictions for 57?
2: Can you start at 30 here? This 29's starting to overdose. Break. We gave her one dose of Narcan.
0: So, very 130.

Dispatch Medic 2 Rescue, Medic 2 Rescue, North and Jackson, officer on traffic stop with a female overdosing.

0: Yes.
1: Can you tell me what the bond is on the 29's warrant?
0: $214.
1: Still 3,000.

Es así. Lincoln 3, correction. 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
1: 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KBA, 7742.
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dispatch medic one, dispatch medic one, respond to 320 South Collins, 320 South Collins. I'm a 59-year-old female complaining of facial droop, right side back pain. I think she was recently diagnosed. I believe she said Julian Barr.

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0: Blue Jamison 44 subject, 601 North Jamison, 601 North Jamison. 29, first name is Christina, or Christine. In her early 50s, apparently she's hallucinating and trying to fight with herself. They're requesting a 34, so I'm going to have one in.
1: That's great.
0: Okay.

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Unoccupied 24, 600 block of Hazel, King Sam Adam, 5379, KSA 5379, break. Can you start at 64 for impound, please?

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0: 何を。Two with an impound, in route to Runyon.
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Anybody to come to the back door?

0: some letters from your staff on scene. 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King William Victor, 1902 KWV 1902. 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
0: 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Tom Robert Lincoln, 163.
1: 420.

0: 30 eastbound, Mount Coast 14, Indiana Transport, 243-774, Edward. 243-774, Edward, Indiana Transport.
1: 1339, okay.
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2: 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Orange following.
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0: 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It's going to be at 2425 South Kemp, 2425 South Kemp, maintenance office door.
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0: That's
1: going to
0: be the
2: Oaks. That's good. 1019, engine 10, Mach 71, en route to 2121 Buttercup for a fire alarm and a CO alarm.
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0: 31, eastbound US 30, before the rest area. It's going to be a Honda CRV. Struck a piece of metal that came off a semi.
1: 962, 1223 will be en route.
0: Okay.
2: 324, 962.
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2: you want me to take that?
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1: You can attach me to 962-31. I'll be out with it. We're actually closer to the 13. Break 4, the Ohio RP.
0: Go ahead.
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0: Okay.

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1: We're going to relocate to the eastbound rest area. He was off the left side of the road on the downside of the hill.
0: Okay, 962, you clear on that?

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1: Medic 71 is back in quarters.
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1: Okay, regular rollback.
0: I think regular's fine. 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It's just not drivable because of that.
1: Oh.

0: Oh, can I have a tag 19?
1: Tally
0: 19. Tally 19, engine 10 in service, internal quarters, command terminated, but they're right back in 02 West.
1: 1910, Battalion 19, en route to quarters, command terminated, going back to 02 West, 725.

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1: Negative, I thought you were calling Allen County for traffic.
0: Right, I just advised I was in quarters.
1: Clear in quarters, 7:30.

Attention Shawnee EMS, respond to 2793 Shawnee Road, 2793 Shawnee Road for the endoscopy center. For a 65-year-old male, in for a colonoscopy, they need him transported to the hospital.

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0: Be the westbound rest area with Adam Robert Boy, or Adam Robert 82 Union Queen. Adam Robert 82 Union Queen.
1: Okay. Between three of that RP did not return.

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1: Hello, Pat St. Reed is ending 3.8, you know.

0: 1223.
1: East at the 16. John Union David 2447. John Union David 2447.
0: Okay. Yeah. 1223, nothing found for A grade 22 Toyota.

Engine 2, dispatch to Engine 2, respond with LACP to Coleman's at 797 South Main, 797 South Main, 42-year-old male diabetic, difficulty breathing. Your timeout is 8:26.

0: 12-23.
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1: 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Call advisor boyfriend's refusing to give her purse back so she can leave, but she's bleeding from her hand.
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0: Go ahead.
1: She's not answering it, says I can't leave a message.
2: 35, that'll be out. That's 29. Corner of Vine and Elizabeth. 78, he interrupts. She advised that he has her wallet.
0: Sorry, repeat.
2: Sorry, he read us.
3: Right here.
0: You said, she said what?
2: She advised that Tyler has her wallet with her money and ID card inside of his vehicle.
0: Got me.

0: 7835. What does wallet look like?
1: Or has a zipper about 4 inches.
2: Nice.
1: Should attain her ID card, food stamp, WIC, etc. So there's gold writing on it.
0: I'm not saying anything.
3: They're just transferring. She's taking away. She won't be there.
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1: Keen 1043 to the 10-9 at 4270, Fort Amanda 4270, Fort Amanda reference to the injured 1016. Still trying to get ETA for dog warden.
0: Clear.
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3: 1043 to Cheyenne Agate. Cheyenne Agate, reference of 1025. Disabled vehicle, unable to move in the middle of the intersection.
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1: Captain Lieutenant Madeline Hatcher. Madeline Hatcher at 827 R. Robert Rice. 827 R. Robert Rice. Supposed to be a victim in a 74. 71 needs more information from her. Do you want to give him a 7 for further?
0: Copy.
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0: 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Wheel just started coming off of it when we moved it.
1: Okay, regular rollback.
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2: He attempts to get a hold of Bath School System, one of the plus number three, apparently, so it's crashed, if they have video of it.
1: I copied bus number three, re-advise the rest.
2: Bath and bus number three was at the intersection when the crash observed. You need to contact their crash, see if they have video of it.
1: Okay.

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0: Standby request, 500 block of Franklin, 500 block of Franklin. You're in a meeting with code enforcement. Requesting officers to stand by while they clean up something.
1: 41 clear. 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
1: 905.
2: So far, I never ran into 1032s in reference to that.

0: In reference to that 16D call, I checked the area. 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
1: Okay.

0: 1383. 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
1: Go ahead.
0: Checking the line north, I didn't see any trailer numbers or RPs matching what your caller provided. I'm 45.
1: 1383, okay.

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Maybe you can clear me from that 6 miles away.

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0: I believe one of the 1016s is at 4837 Willow.
1: Nothing.

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1: Okay.
0: We're staged down here.
1: That's clear. Let's go ahead and go to ops number 4.
0: Copy.
1: Chief 19 County.

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1: That's clear. Chief 19 to County.
2: Chief.
1: Chief 19, we're going to be starting our drill at the data center. We're going to be going to ops number 4.
2: Yes, sir. Starting your drill and moving to ops number 4.

Tension American Township Fire. 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Got a call to the data center. Man down on the roof. Unknown medical conditions. I repeat, this is a drill. This is a drill. Got a man down on the roof at the data center. There will be escorts at gates Blue Lick and the gate at Cole Street.

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1: Rescue an engine 10 stage back there. Let the medic sit back there also.
2: Copy, medic stage behind engine.

0: Rescue. 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
1: Repeat your graphic.
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0: Patient's package right now, 4-year-old male in responsive. They'll bring him down by engine 11.

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1: Good.
0: 35 with 35, 1623 West Spring, 1623 West Spring, Columbia in reference to neighbor dispute.
1: Yeah, I'll be interrupted.

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1: 61. Where was?
0: 41, I'm sorry, 90. 79.
2: Good.
0: Looking to check for possible 23 at Speedway, 631 North Cable, 631 North Cable. Going to be a 29 driving a white 2499 of King King Sam, 2747 KKS 2747, currently parked in front of the building. Caller's advising she came into the store and appears to be under the influence of something.

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1: That's clear. I believe family may be present, and also the maintenance man has tried to contact him. They're not getting any answer. He does have heart problems.
0: Claire, I'm 77.
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0: Also, 1057C at 5525 Sandusky Road, break. 10-9 was a neighbor advised there was one herd, saw a male running towards a small gray 1024, unknown direction.
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1: Can you show me around to Heritage Park on Reed Road? Reference a suspicious white 24 acting odd within the park.
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0: 1020 at 4025 Northwest Street, Dealer Furniture. It's going to be a UPS truck versus 1024. Unsure if it happened in the parking lot.
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0: 61.
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0: Spoke to the 71, break. She advised that 24 left prior to arrival approximately 10 minutes ago in an unknown direction. Units, we do, FTL.
1: 4.

0: T-19 in Charlie.
1: T-19, did you have traffic for County?
0: It's T-19. The drill at the data center is complete. American Township's going back to 02 West.
1: That is clear, 10-06.
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1: 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Obviously, no signal for him.
0: 10-08. 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
0: Standby request, Cook Park. We'll be meeting with Daquan Williams. He'll be standing by the sign in front of the park, dressed in all black, black and white shoes. He's attempting to retrieve some property from his mom that he doesn't remember the address.
1: Clear.
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1: Have a Cartier 31. Occurred last night on 196 in Auglaize County Break. Caller is currently at his residence. He's unable to drive the vehicle. T5 is going to be 730 Canyon Drive in Lima.

0: 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I'll be at a 515 North Collet, 77 for 60.
1: Okay.

Medic 2, Engine 2, dispatch to Medic 2 and Engine 2, have a request for an ambulance. Going to be in front of Coleman's at 799 South Main, 799 South Main, 39-year-old female active seizure.

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0: 2. 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Did you copy?
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0: Prior to that call, I need you to start towards 610 West Main and Care Rail. Third party caller for a 1042 break. 10-9 received a call from a 1029 stating that Christopher Kuhn was at the residence and struck her.
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0: Ten-9 advised the residence is going to be off of the alley. Advised it's now listed as Everett Street.

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0: 596. I was being called over a Volvo. Could be a red GMC truck with a cap was all over the roadway. Exited I-75 at Bentley.
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0: Adam 7. I'll be in route 8-11.
1: 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I'll be in route 8-11.

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0: 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Shawnee base, medic 11 is clearing her own place. 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

0: I got flagged down in the 600 block of Prospect in reference to a loose 16. Can you look in the in-house and see if we have a phone number for 619 Prospect?
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0: All right, name 5.0.
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0: Oh, 11:45.

0: got it.
1: You try to find a 7 for Willie Knight. I believe he was the house over. He always has 16s here.
0: Part of the

0: 2023. In the area behind 2700 Lowell Avenue, Elm Street, have a 10-9 stating the house behind her, 1029, has been yelling for over 20 minutes.
1: Three, four, three, two, four, three. 224, I'll start that way as well.

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0: 1034, 229.

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1: Good.
2: 7 for the in-house is not the correct one for that subject.
0: Copy, thank you.

Dispatch rescue, respond to 1039 West Wayne, 1039 West Wayne, with LACP, 42-year-old male, difficulty breathing, history of heart problem.

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1: Eleven.

0: is the 1044 possibly? Are they located on Lowell or Elm?
1: 10-9 stated Elm, and it's going to be a brick house with a maroon roof.
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0: I'll be out at 2637 Elm Street. I do have 11032 when ready.
1: Okay.
0: 1032 will be Kentucky. Robert 1 Mary 072 R1M 072.
1: Okay.
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0: 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It's a vacant spot. I don't know if you can check, see if they can figure out who the property manager is to let them know that the door, front door is unsecured.
1: Center.

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1: Okay.

0: 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She does have a worker that is in that area. 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
1: That's clear. We've been through it, and nothing's here. 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
0: 1083 to 628 North Pine Cone Street. Hardin County is asking that we get a hold of the owner of a 1024. It is, her 1024 is parked in Hardin County at an address and they want it removed.
1: 1043.
0: Paul 17.

0: 2473. This call has been canceled. Alarm company spoke to the son who is with the female and everything is okay.
1: Copy, 2473. We'll be back in service returning.

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0: 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Can you generate CFS for that 73? That'll be a 4C1.
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0: 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He's currently 10-1 for updates.
1: Cover.
2: That's clear. Thank you.
1: Well, 29.

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0: I'm on a subject 1214 Bell Fountain Apartment C. 1214 Bell Fountain Apartment C is in Charles. 11 is going to be a Nathan May. Only description I can provide is a white male banging on the door.
1: 41 clear.
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0: Four nine six 497, moving to start towards Midnight Memorial Home, 410 West Elm. Guys, they just had a male leave in an electric wheelchair making press to 10-1 himself.
1: 10-3, 10-43. Can you that 60's name?
0: Marty.
1: 10-3.
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4: 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We signal to FTL.
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1: Go ahead.
0: Emily to 9, affirmative 54, Sierra Department, on Chad Gonzalez, date of birth 2477. If you take him into custody, 71 is advising to check with the county. They're apparently trying to issue a protection order.
1: Copy, Mark 1.
0: One in custody, 1250.

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0: I'm going to be out at 424 East 3rd Street, reference chickens.
1: 41, I didn't copy the location.
0: It's going to be 424 East 3rd.
1: Similarly.

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4: 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I checked the national, and I just finished checking the 5-5 and SPL. Either of those.
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4: 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Did either unit check his residence? 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
0: 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I do not need another.

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0: 24, that's a sound deck. The 1061 is coming back on a motorcycle, not the 24 you ran.
1: Yes, sir.
0: 13, 17.
2: 44, 24.

People seem to start towards the gravel parking lot behind Panera Bread, 1830 Harding Highway. 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

0: 44. 1043, the area checks near Berryman and Arcadia for a 1072, 1068, white male, 6'2", brown sweatshirt, black hair. Not sure what he's doing in that neighborhood, not answering questions directly.
1: 44, 1043.
2: Gather.
3: Nine, 1033, Ted, he's on Wilgo, status valid.
2: Gather, yeah, the call, please.
3: 1034.

0: You have a phone number?
1: Dispatch Medic 2, Dispatch to Medic 2, respond to 325 North Cole, 325 North Cole. The Marathon had a 60-year-old male experiencing dizziness.

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1: 34.
0: 10-3 myself and 594 43.
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0: Hi, so are you guys down in the dining room or are you on the upper level?
1: That'd be the dining room.

7219 Faulkner Road. 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

0: 24.
1: Spoke with that 1068 at Creighton and Garden. He's just walking around the neighborhood on the phone with his mom. 10241.
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0: Charles John 4412, UCJ 4412.

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1: Check on Wilson going towards 23's residence for a 1072 white male. Green hoodie stated he's from Bright Speed, however cannot provide any credentials.

9 from 1405 stated came to the door, knocked on the door, tried to come in his residence to check his service, however, could not provide any ID.

0: Denver.
1: 14-14.
0: And out, St. Rita's beginning 0.
1: All right, St. Rita's beginning 0, 14-14.

0: can't give me her last name other than she's the ex-girlfriend of the male that resided there who's in prison or in jail for 42.
1: Copy. You advise she left on foot.
0: Negative, red SUV.
1: Copy.
2: T1, you got a description on that female?
0: Negative, my complaint was to assess.
2: Do you know if she's white or black or anything?
0: Negative.

0: 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Adam Boy Sam, 697, ABS, 697, Kentucky.
1: Okay.
2: Good.
3: I had a 17 that just occurred at 160 East Eureka, 160 East Eureka. Suspect's going to be a 29 by the first name of Angela. She left going westbound on Eureka in a red SUV, then northbound on Elizabeth.

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1: Turning
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0: Arizona, Olin. Two five six one zero zero one eight. DMV 2561 0018.
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0: Arizona.

0: 1060, advised he was with Bright Speed. Advised him to cease solicitation without a permit. B10241.
1: 1421.
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0: 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I don't know if she was trying to hide something or what, but just so you know that.
2: Copy. Thank you.

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1: 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Two verbal. Fourteen 25.

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1: Find that 68 gave her permission to be there. We're going to be 204.
2: That's clear.
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0: 42 to follow.
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0: 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I'll be signaling to you, no form.
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0: King Tom Victor 2143, KTV 2143, going to be at the old Angels for Animals with that 24.
1: Perfect. Sixty-one, 35.
2: 61.
1: 35. Check the welfare, 531 Brower Road. Going to be apartment 160, 160, great. Going to be checking the welfare of a Savannah Gillespie at that location. She's evidently been involved in a 42 with her boyfriend all morning, break. She came to replace some employment, attempting to make a scene. Her employer let her go to break about an hour ago, and she's not returned and not answering any phone calls.
2: Copy, could be in that cuff.
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0: 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The Elida and Rob. Charles 5897. LBC 5897.
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1: Yes, Superior on a lighter road with Ohio 1032. 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
1: Go ahead.
0: John Sam Zebra 3563, Ohio. John Sam Zebra 3563.
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2: Ten-seven to ten-nine reference a speeding ticket he received in Bluffton. He has questions where to pay. Does have broken English.
3: 596-597, unit 41. I'll handle that once I'm done having this.
1: Station South. Seventy-five.
4: Good.
1: Mr. Robinson has no CPH break. 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
1: 30 eastbound, mile post 14, the rest area, Pennsylvania trailer, Paul Tom, 560, Zebra 0. Paul Tom, 560, Zebra 0, Pennsylvania.
0: Okay.

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1: 324.
0: Lincoln Highway, Palace Road. King Mary King 4179. King Mary King 4179.

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0: Medic 1 Rescue, Engine 1, dispatch, Medic 1 Rescue, Engine 1, respond, 920 1/2 West North, 90 1/2 West North, 34, possibly impaired driver, he passed out at the wheel, take the front porch of that residence.
1: Three, four, ten.

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2: Got it.
1: King William Tom 2902, Kate WT 2902.
2: Victoria Waters for my team Hazel, red 2018 Honda, valid negative.

0: I got a car into a front porch. 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I don't want to be on this game.
1: I saw the 1400 block of Bell Fountains, right in front of the old Rite Aid, where a red 24 has been abandoned in the middle of the road, causing traffic issues.
2: Hey, roughly.
1: Hi,
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1: 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Alright, it was valid negative.
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0: 10:32.
1: American what?
0: John King Tom 3754 JKP 3754. If you could just ask the call, please.
1: Sugar. Okay.

0: 380, report of 52 debris in the roadway, US 30, between County Road 15 and State Route 235, to be in the left lane.
1: From the 153 northbound.
0: Okay, it will be eastbound.

North of the 131, Kentucky, Nora 7, Mary 465, Nora 7, Mary 465, Kentucky.

0: Francisco, Route 43 to 2825 Crimine Road in Elida, the RO.
1: Copy. Other units on West North, be advised, the owner of that house is currently on his way there.

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1: 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Problem passing a 13-year-old male as well as his mother. No weapon.
0: Copy, Rob.
2: Anyway.
3: I just added a driver to my incident. Can you run him through Ohio?
2: Right.
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0: Medic 2, Engine 3, Dispatch, Medic 2, Engine 3, respond, 1654, Rebecca, 77-year-old male, he's bleeding from his dialysis port.
1: Fifty seventy seven.
0: 1550.

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0: R3OL. Tom Lincoln, 651-883-TL, 651-883.

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1: Last unit, can you read advise?
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1: The last unit advising there en route, can you re-advise?
2: 1401, 2, and 4.
3: I checked the area, no tire debris in the roadway. 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

0: America 2, we'll be out with American 1, State Line Elementary.
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2: Both units, 204.
1: That's it. Sounds like an unwanted person inside the residence. Somebody wasn't be standing outside. It has to be a language barrier with the Haitian.
2: Copy route.
0: 36 copies.
1: Yeah,

0: 29, I'm 1043 to Walmart, flat 21.
1: 10-3, break. Just for information, EMS is 1033 providing the drivers out of the vehicle and the type of store, according to the employees.
0: 10-3.

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1: Is there any description given for the 68?
0: Still 1036. I believe I copied the or the grocery side entrance making contact with the driver.
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2: Negative. 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
0: The RO advise. Gonna be moving that 24 shortly. I'll be 2, no form for now.
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2: Seven responders in 917 East Market, 917 East Market, attempting to make contact with KU Smith, reference for 16-year-old Shania Break. Dayton's children have been trying to get a hold for the last 24 hours, negative contact. 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

0: Resident appears vacant. 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
1: 1134. Nothing in file for the black 2022 Jeep. R3, 36.
3: Morrill Airport. Both units are signed. 2950 Cletus, 2950 Cletus. There'll be a welfare check on a Courtney Finnegar break. W1's going to be her husband, Eric. He stated that he hasn't heard from her in about 3 hours. She's supposed to have both kids, a one-year-old female and a three-year-old female break. Her phone to that address. He's tried to call it multiple times. I also tried to call it twice. Was unable to get an answer. He stated he does not see her 24 there, though.
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1: 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David Paul Mary 329. David Paul Mary 329. Indiana and God We Trust.
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1: Copy, that's available.
0: But.
1: Caitlin Friedman on a 2017 Dodge, gray in color, Valley Echo.
0: Copy. Were we just out there at that residence about an hour ago?
1: Hey, for him. Out there for 42. They went no for him.
0: Okay, thank you.

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1: Okay. 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
0: South of the 130, Michigan, Frank, Charles, Tom, 5479, FDT, 5479, Michigan.
1: 8 away. He walked out of the St. Rita's ER about 10, 15 minutes ago, break. He came from a nursing home in Delphus. When he left, he said that he was going home. They're unsure if he went to 520 West Eureka or if he was trying to make his way back to the nursing home.
0: Break. Nursing home.

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1: 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R3. We'll be out with 50 and 52.

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0: Booking is 418 Albert, 418 Albert, room 850, 71 is going to be in Adrian Vaquero, advising a 29 inside the residence. Only knows they're advising a Miss B, currently screaming, throwing items.
1: Clear.
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1: 419-263-421 will be for a gene. Can you just pass her through to my 7, please?
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0: Good.
1: Right lane on 117 is going to be at 32, going westbound. We're going to be moving on Bowman Road.
0: Okay.
2: Hey, we're at 1134. 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

0: 44 comes back to TRS, Riverfield, 430 East Alvaron, 01 Chevy, station wagon, black and color, and it's valid. I was suspended negative, that's on the active CCW.
1: Clear, what was the address on Albert?
0: 430-430.
1: Clear, right. I'll be 2 civil, be out on the 24th. Seventy-seven. I'll be 2 civil.

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3: 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Everybody can back a service.
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0: 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I'm making you about 10:46.
1: Memorial.
0: Okay.
2: 3:49:10:52. 2:29. We got OIO with King Nora Williams 6194. 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
1: 1043 to the area of the roundabout, Shawnee and Port Amanda, for a gray 1024 that is on the sidewalk on Shawnee Road near the bridge with an elderly 1068. May need assistance.

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2: 1590.
1: Southbound to 156, Michigan. David 848077, repeating David 848077, Michigan.
2: Okay.
3: I will be 65 and 115.
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0: 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Can I try this?
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1: 59.
0: Seventy-five southbound to 148 with Ontario Trailer Zebra 6688 Boy repeating Zebra 6688 Boy Ontario.

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2: 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Okay.

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1: I'm on the other side of Arcadia as well.

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2: Okay, just respond to East Side Urgent Care, 967 Bill Fountain, 967 Bill Fountain Bridge. 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

0: There was a guy named white male, long hair, beard, green hoodie, black pants, and red backpacks. Came up and smashed their windows out of the residence. He took off on foot, walking westbound on Kibbe.
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1: 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Motion straight door.
0: 226, 10, 3, 10, 43. 224, 10, 43. 220, 224, even 41, I'm closer. 10, 3, thank you.

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1: Okay, now 71 to 1128 East Kibbe. Advises 68, smashed 3 or 4 of their windows in their house. They don't know who it is. Took off on foot on westbound on Kibbe, white male, green hoodie, black pants, and a red backpack.

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0: Isn't that his name is Tommy Hollinger, not whatever you just ran?
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3: What was the first one, Stevelton?
0: Terry
3: Stevelton. Time, we're told yesterday not to have them leave until units can respond to ID. It's an ongoing problem with this group.
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1: Okay, do you have an LL on Indiana? I can't just run a name, not Indiana.
0: Yeah, stand by.
1: 27, I'm not finding for Harry Spiegel to an unnamed birth.
2: Harry, look at you, Tom.

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For now. Yeah, I am. We're pulling into Dutchess. 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

0: 2019, 1931, 1910, having a route. It's going to be the dead end of Brook Hill off of Fraunfelder.
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0: D-Town, and Elm. I've got two motorcycles. Nora, Young Adam, 2.5. Break for the second.
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1: 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Send a Ford Ranger at the end of Vine Street by the turf field.
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1: Copy, Engine 2 in Robinson Novus, 1943.

1400 East High, 1400 East High, welfare check on 13-year-old female, Deja McWay. CPS called over, stated that they want a welfare check done on her. She went AMA from St. Rita's break. They just asked that you check her welfare and see if they are planning to seek additional medical treatment.

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1: Southbound 161 with Frank Robert George 3496, FRG 3496.
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